0: walking the down, walking the bells. Listen, my girl, and clap your hands. What are you doing? What are you going? Move your feet and start in the game. If you want to dance this different bit, you have to get the moving feet. You're feeling alright, a sun on the tree. I don't give a flip in this funky beat.
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Listen, my girl, and clap your hands. 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

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What are you going? 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I don't give a flip in this funky bit.

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1: 1996, dysfunctional member of the alcoholic family. 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

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Yeah, check it out one time. 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

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Or when they're getting a present? But not at home behind closed doors or in front of your friends. Personally, they would get fired with no paycheck. Get the picture? 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

0: So check out my message to you. 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
1: Constelación.
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1: Constelación.
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hard as I run to my castle. 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Full awareness, never careless. Caress, so yes, she has to have finesse. To bring it on, if you fit the picture, then I'll get with you and drop my scripture. Cause the B-R-O-B-L-A-C-K needs a queen to fit me today. And if you're ready to let go, check the swift, the

job has come, now it's gone. 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Not a love letter, only a life getter, pen after pen as the paper gets wetter. The warrior, lyrical courier, needs an Amazon and a strong type lover. 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I'm not new to the game, so what's up? 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